0: Yeah, thank you, Kathy. Thank you for those requests. Lights on the Hill, Slim Dusty, and Adam Brand, Grandpa's Piano. It's exactly 10:15 now here on the Sounds of MacArthur. Well, Slim Dusty live at Wagga Wagga in 1972. And this song is actually sung by Joy McKean, and it's her cover of the pop song LA International Airport. Joy McKean.
1: I'm trying to measure Joy McKean. She's about 5'0". That might do. On with the program, ladies and gentlemen, and we do have pleasure in introducing somebody who has done a lot for country music over the years, and she has written some outstanding songs. So let's give a big hand to a very versatile performer. A big welcome back to Joy McKean. A big hand to Joy right now.
2: Thank you, Slim. Thank you very much indeed, everyone. I'd like to start off this time with one of the modern, very straight country and western tunes, LA International Airport.

Yeah, Joy McKean and her cover of LA International Airport from the album Slim Dusty Live at Wagga Wagga in 1972. Well, this next is an instrumental. It's the main title and it's based on the Australian ballad Waltzing Matilda, and it's from the movie soundtrack from the movie

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6: And welcome back to MacArthur Country. It's 24 minutes past 10. Colleen and John from Elderslie, thank you very much for your requests, Colleen and John. You would like to hear Taking the Country Road Home, Jade Hurley, from his self-titled album from 1980. The House That Jack Built, Adam Harvey, from his album Working Overtime on a Good Time from 2001. And This Old Cowboy, Reg Lindsay, from 1963. Thank you.

Yeah, Reg Lindsay and this old cowboy. We had the house that Jack built, Adam Harvey and Jade Hurley, and Taking the Country Road Home, going out to Colleen and John from Elderslie. Thank you very much for your request, Colleen and John. Okay, it's 26 minutes to 11. Tony out there at Reevesby. Tony, thank you. Seven Spanish Angels, Troy Cassadale and Adam Harvey from the album The Great Country Songbook, Volume 1 from 2013. And Try a Little Kindness, Glenn Campbell from his album of the same name from 1970. Thank you very much, Tony.

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4: And welcome back to MacArthur Country. It's 18 minutes to 11. Jeff out there at Oakdale. Jeff, thank you very much for your request. You would like to hear Glen Campbell, Yesterday When I Was Young, and Honey Come Back. Thank you, Jeff.

honey. I know I've said it too many times before. I said I'd never say it again. I guess I shouldn't say anything at all, since you're supposed to belong to him. But I just can't let you go without telling you just how much I love you.

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So I'm just gonna take my bags and I'm gonna walk. I know those bright lights are calling, honey. Big fine cars and fancy talk. But if you ever want somebody to just love you, and someday you just may, well, just give me a call. You know where I am.

Yeah, thank you very much, Jeff. Thank you for those requests. Glen Campbell, Honey Come Back, and Yesterday When I Was Young. It's 11 minutes to 11 now here on the Sounds of MacArthur. Kevin up there at Katoomba. Kevin, thank you for your phone call. Thank you very much for your requests. You would like to hear Shirley Toms, My Sunny Queensland Home, and Frank Ifield, Did You See Daddy Over There?

0: Yeah, Frank Ifield, and Did You See Daddy Over There, and Shirley Toms, My Sunny Queensland Home, going out to Kevin up there in Katoomba. Thank you, Kevin. It's 5 minutes to 11 now here on The Sounds of MacArthur. Got news for you at 11. John O'Day from his album Happy Days from 2016, The Patchwork Quilt.
1: There's a little old shack in the valley below, surrounded by wattles where the wildflowers grow. On the veranda a lady, grey and so old. In the warm morning sun sits away from the cold. Sits there each day in her old rocking chair,

a quilt as precious as gold. With trembling fingers still nimble but old, counting those stitches one by one, patch after patch, till each block is done. Her patience a virtue the quilter well knows. Stitches she stitches, stitches and sews. The butterflies are dancing by creeks that flow there, and the tullawongs call through the clear morning air. The wildflowers sway in a slight morning breeze, while the wattles bloom with the song of the bee.

0: after patch till each block is done. Her patience a virtue the quilter well knows. Stitches she stitches, stitches and sews. Now there's a little white cross in the valley below, surrounded by wattles where the wildflowers grow. An old rocking chair stands alone in the hall, by a beautiful quilt that now hangs on the wall.
1: Yes, John O'Day and the Patchwork Quilt. Great track from John O'Day. Well, I've got news very shortly, but before I go to the news, I'll just have a look at some of the festivals and events which are coming up very shortly. If you happen to be up near the Bulladealer Bowling Club, which is at 50 Jackson Street up at Bulladealer, there's JB's Afternoon of Country. And the next show will be Sunday, the 26th of July at 1:30. You can get tickets at the door and afternoon tea is provided. And on the show that day will be John Battle, Anthony Baxter, and Just Jokin, the duo. So a great show up there. Also up in Tamworth here in New South Wales, the Hats Off to Country. The Winter Festival is on July 10 to 12. Eagleby in Queensland has the Lasso Country Music Festival, July 11. Mullumbimby in New South Wales has a Roots Festival, July 11 and 12. Thargaminda in Queensland has the Channel Country Muster, July 13 to 19. Boola in Queensland has the Camel Races, July 17 to 19. Hughenden in Queensland has the Country Music Talent Festival, July 17 to 19. Bullawila in Queensland has the Winterfest, July 23 to 25. Echuca and Moama in Victoria has the Winter Blues Festival, July 23 to 26. And Camel Wheel in Queensland has the Drovers Camp Festival, July 24 and 26. And Jacob's Well in Queensland has Paint the Town Country Music Festival, August 1. And Ross River in Northern Territory has the Top Half Folk Festival, August 1 to 4. And Mount Isa in Queensland has the Rodeo, August 7 till 9. If you intend to go to any of those festivals or events, please check with the promoters to make sure they haven't been booked out, cancelled, or whatever. Okay, it's news time here on The Sounds of MacArthur.
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3: This is Air News.
4: Hello there, I'm Sean Bindley. The Prime Minister has touched down on the Solomon Islands as he continues his diplomatic push in the Pacific. Anthony Albanese is due to meet with his counterpart, Matthew Whale, to begin negotiations on a new security treaty. Mr. Whale has pledged to reset relations with Australia in a pivot from his predecessor's heavy alignment with Beijing. Meanwhile, an analyst believes China test-fired a nuclear-capable missile to flex its military in response to Australia and Fiji striking an historic defence pact. The missile was launched in the Pacific Ocean just hours after the country signed the agreement in Suva. Chinese officials claim the test did not target any specific country. Pacific security expert Dr. Connor Graham says it is unlikely to be a coincidence.
5: This is the second missile China have ever fired, a test missile that they've publicly announced from a submarine. The other one was in 1982. So for this one to come just a couple of hours after we sign these treaties, it sends a clear message.
4: Locals in the West Australian seat of Secret Harbour will be going back to the poll soon after the resignation of Senior Labor Minister Paul Papalia triggered a by-election. This week will be Mr. Papalia's last in politics, with the diagnosis of a serious illness to a close family member sparking his decision. With the recent rise in One Nation's popularity and a Liberal Party desperate to try and close the gap on Labor, the by-election will be a key temperature check for West Australian politics. Opposition leader Basil Zemplar says wrestling the seat away from Labor will be tough.
6: I don't go in with any major expectations. We know it is a Labor stronghold. It has been a Labor stronghold for a long time. It will be difficult for the Liberal Party to win that seat. But once all of the things that need to happen to confirm a candidate for the Liberals happen, then will we give it our best shot? Absolutely.
3: New data suggests renters in New South Wales feel more empowered after a suite of rental reforms were introduced. No grounds evictions and illegal fees for background checks have now been banned in New South Wales. Fair Trading Minister Annalak Chanthavong says the survey shows strong support for the changes amongst renters.
7: 85% are happy that they now have a fee-free way to pay their rent. 82% are also happy that they no longer have to pay for their background checks.
3: A child is fighting for life in hospital following a crash in southeast Queensland's Scenic Rim. Dusty Fitzpatrick reports.
8: The primary school-aged child was travelling in a Nissan when it collided with a Subaru on the Mount Lindsay Highway at Glen Eagle. Emergency crews were called to the incident just after 2 yesterday afternoon. The child was airlifted to the Children's Hospital with life-threatening injuries. A 56-year-old woman and 13-year-old girl also in the vehicle were taken to hospital with non-life-threatening injuries. Meantime, the 52-year-old male driver of the Subaru did not suffer any injuries. The forensic crash team is investigating the incident, and officers are urging anyone with information or footage to come forward. Dusty Fitzpatrick reporting.
3: A sports physician says the brain injury risks of playing on suburban grounds have been known for years in the wake of an AFL player's death. Nathan Fitzgerald died in hospital after suffering 3 head knocks during a reserves team match in Melbourne's North. The last knock saw him hit the cricket pitch in the middle of the oval. Dr. Peter Larkin says playing services should always be checked over.
9: The cricket pitch example is not a wake-up call, but it's an incredible reminder that even though there are coverings available and various things, they just have to make sure they're in place, they're fitted, that there's not an edge.
3: This is Air News. In rugby league, the New South Wales coach insists his team is confident heading into tomorrow night's Origin decider in Brisbane. The Blues have been under pressure after their heavy loss in Game 2, but Laurie Daly says he believes his side is ready to play their best game of the series.
10: We're in a good space. They've had a really good week of training. We come up here, no one's expecting us to do any good, so we'll see.
3: Outgoing QRL Chief Executive Ben Eichen says Maroons coach Billy Slater could remain at the helm in 2027, despite being linked to a role in the NRL. The former fullback says he won't sign another contract with the QRL and any future deals will be sorted out with a handshake. Alex de Minaur has suffered what he's described as a gut-wrenching loss, bowing out in the fourth round at Wimbledon, the Aussie going down to French Open runner-up Flavio Cabolli in straight sets. De Minaur admits he has doubted himself after struggling to crack the next step in his career.
11: It breaks me inside. That's the reality of it. Many hours gets put into my craft.
3: And a goal in the 90th minute has seen Spain beat Portugal 1-0, ending Portugal's World Cup campaign and Cristiano Ronaldo's World Cup career. UEFA have condemned FIFA over its handling of the red card for a US star ahead of the USA's clash with Belgium today. Australian Independent Radio News.
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1: Well, currently 15 degrees in Macarthur. We're expecting 17 degrees today. They're saying it's going to be partly cloudy with a possible shower. Tomorrow, Wednesday, 9 up to 18. Partly cloudy, chance of showers in the evening. And Thursday, 7 up to 16 and partly cloudy. And again, showers are possible. So that's your news, sport and weather from the sounds of Macarthur 100.3 FM. Well, welcome back to the third hour of Macarthur Country. And I hope you're enjoying the show today. Well, it's time for my special segment, The Greatest Country Hits of 1958, Part 4 in that series. And I'm going to start off with James O'Gwynn and Talk to Me, Lonesome Heart.

Webb Pearce and the Tupelo County Jail. We had Deep Purple Blues, Ernest Tubb, and Talk to Me Lonesome Heart, James O. Gwynn. It's 11:15 now.

0: Phil and Husky and I Will. And before that, the Browns and Would You Care from the greatest country hits of 1958.
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1: It's 21 minutes past 11 and welcome back to MacArthur Country. We're in the greatest country hits of 1958. And Squaws Along the Yukon by Hank Thompson.

Yeah, that's Bill Monroe and a track called Scotland. Before that, Johnny Cash and All Over Again. And we had Squaws Along the Yukon, Hank Thompson. It's 28 minutes past 11 now here on the Sounds of MacArthur. Here's one from Hank Snow, A Woman Captured Me.

Yeah, Don Gibson and Give Myself a Party. We had Touch and Go Heart, Kitty Wells, and A Woman Captured Me, Hank Snow, all from the greatest country hits of 1958. Well, here's Charlie Walker and Pick Me Up on Your Way Down.

0: Yeah, Mel Tillis and The Violet and a Rose. And we had Pick Me Up on Your Way Down, Charlie Walker, all from the greatest country hits of 1958. It's 20 minutes to 12 now here on The Sounds of MacArthur.
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0: And welcome back to MacArthur Country. Well, I've got three more songs to play in my special segment today, the greatest country hits of 1958. Got to start off with If I Don't Love You, Grits Ain't Groceries, George Jones. And then I Want to Go Where No One Knows Me, Gene Shepherd. And Ain't I the Lucky One, Marty Robbins.

Yes, ain't I the lucky one, Marty Robbins? I want to go where no one knows me, June Shepherd. And if I don't love you, grits ain't groceries, George Jones. Well, I hope you enjoyed my special segment today, The Greatest Country Hits of 1958. Well, I've got about 10 minutes to go, and then I'll hand over to Glenn Longbottom. And Glenn's got a lot of great instrumentals for you today, so please stay tuned to the sounds of MacArthur. Well, Tom Maxwell from his album Pictures in the Smoke from 2015, and Just Drift Back in Time.

Yeah, Jeff Brown and A God-Given Rain from his album Wandering Man from 2016. And we had Just Drift Back in Time, Tom Maxwell from his album Pictures in the Smoke from 2015. Well, it's time for me to hit the road. Thank you for listening today. I hope you've enjoyed the show. Thank you for all the phone calls and the requests. It's always much appreciated. And requests certainly do make the show with all the variety that the listeners send to me. Okay, well, I'll catch you next week and keep safe out there in the community. I'm going to go out with a song from Sammy Kershaw from his album Haunted Heart from 1993. And She Don't Know She's Beautiful, Sammy Kershaw. So until next week, it's Rob Warner saying bye for now.

The Ventures and Walk Don't Run, and we kicked off with Champs, The Champs, and Tequila. This next tune was banned in the States for a long while. Radio stations refused to play it when it first came out. It was about the time of the first movies like, first rock and roll movies like Rock Around the Clock, Blackboard Jungle, all that sort of stuff. And it's called Rumble from Link Ray, and it was believed that it would cause kids to listen to it and go out and get trouble.

Great tune. That was Call Because They're Young from Duane Eddy, and we also had Rebel Rouser from him and Link Ray with Rumble. He's a change of pace completely. Percy Faith and his orchestra and the theme from A Summer Place.

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4: You've got a friend, the Sounds of MacArthur.

Well, of course, that was Booker T and the MGs and the sound of Green Onions. That's an interesting group. They were formed to become backing groups in a recording studio called Stax. And they did backings for so many different artists like Wilson Pickett, Otis Redding, Bill Withers, Sam and Dave, all those sort of good guys. And the origin of the name, according to the music producers, it was MG stood for Memphis Group. But the original band members claimed that it was named after Jones, one of the members, his sports car, an MG.

Yeah, the old Pink Panther. Who didn't like it? That was James Galway with the theme. And before that, Dwayne Eddy Dance with the Guitar Man. Here's a change again. This is Al Hurt. Great tune called Java.

cool jazzy sound, the Ramsey Lewis Trio, and that was called The In Crowd. I enjoyed that one before from Al Hurt called Java, very catchy. Here's a song that's called Dueling Banjos from the movie Deliverance from Eric Weisberg and Steve Mandel, and then The Ventures with Hawaii 5-0.

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That was arranged and conducted by Henry Mancini. The love theme from the movie called Romeo and Juliet. Here's the Royal Philharmonic Orchestra, hooked on classics.

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1: Huge worldwide hit when that came out, Tubular Bells from Mike Oldfield. Here's Whistling Jack Smith, and he was Kaiser Bill's Batman. Then some new sport and weather. When we come back, we've got more instrumentals, Shadows, Van McCoy, all sorts of good stuff.

Yeah, easily identified, aren't they? That's the Shadows, Contiki and Foot Tapper. Of course, Contiki was pretty famous in the day. When that tune came out, it was actually because of a documentary that was done on the Contiki expedition in 1947 by a fellow called Thor Heyerdahl. You remember that? Of course you do. Here's the Star Wars theme, well, a short version, and then Van McCoy with a tune called The Hustle.

We would have called that groovy back in the day. Van McCoy, The Hustle. This is a great song coming up. It was actually written in about 1902, so it's a very old rag, as they were called. But it was revised and used in a movie called The Sting with Paul Newman and Robert Redford, and it was the theme for the song. This is Marvin Hamlisch's version. It's called The Entertainer.

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very dramatic. I love that. Walter Murphy and a thing called The Fifth of Beethoven. Here's a fella called Evangelos Odysseus Papathanasio. I think that's how you pronounce it anyway. He wrote this song called Chariots of Fire, and it was the theme, of course, for the movie of the same name.

Yeah, always dramatic from Auntie and Telcher and Exodus, the theme from the movie of the same name. Here's a tune. This was actually voted by many, many different organisations and magazines as one of the greatest instrumentals ever. It's the Dave Brubeck Quartet, and it's called Take Five.

Very cool, easy listening, that one. Hugh Masekela and Grazing in the Grass, it was called. Quick one coming up, Billy Joe and the Checkmates. This is called Percolator. Then we'll have a quick break, come back with some more great instrumentals.

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Very haunting version of a great song called Cast Your Fate to the Wind from Sounds Orchestral. Before that, Paul Moriart and Lovers Blue. Here's Don Costa, his orchestra and chorus, Never on Sunday.

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1: Well, we just had a bit of picking and plucking there with the Nashville Blues. Nashville Blues called Nitty Gritty, and Floyd Kramer before that on the piano with On the Rebound. I'm about to get out of here. I've got one more to play for you, which will be Hot Canary from Florian Zabak. I'll be back tonight, actually, at 7 o'clock, filling in for Mr. Zivovich on the car park after dark. I'll have some great 80s music and some very interesting things about the innovations of cars. Thanks for listening. Talk to you tonight. Bye.

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Hi, everybody, and a good afternoon to you. My name is Jack Murphy, and welcome to my Tuesday Nostalgic Driving Mix, where I present hits from the past to the present. I hope you all had a good day today. On today's show, we're going to learn a usual subject that we all know what makes music so good. Bands. We're going to be listening to some of our favorite famous songs from boy bands, girl bands, and both in between. So without further ado, here's our first ones. Lady Marmalade by All Saints and Larger Than Life by Backstreet Boys. Enjoy the show, ladies and gentlemen. I hope you like it.

There comes a time in his life when a famous artist, before he even embarked on a solo career, he was already famous by the time he was in a big band. That was Cold Chisel, Cheap Wine. Now, for our next ones, here's The Tide Is High by Atomic Kitten and Tearing Up My Heart by NSYNC. 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

0: back then in the 80s, there used to be a lot of Aussie boy bands. Like this one. That was Midnight Oil, Power and the Passion. Those were the good old days. And now, a word from our sponsors. But don't go away. We got more band songs to listen to. And that includes Bewitched and Henson. You are listening to the Sounds of MacArthur.
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1: And that was Out of Mind, Out of Sight by Models. Coming up, I'm So Excited by the Pointer Sisters and How Deep Is Your Love by the Bee Gees. 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

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And you might know how to play with fire.

And that was Original Sin by NXS. And now, a song from ABBA, Waterloo. And after this, it's the new sports and weather time. And then, we'll hear some more hits from our favorite bands. Stay tuned, we'll be right back. You're listening to the Sounds of MacArthur.

0: out of all the boy bands in the entire world, this is the number one top priority. That was She Loves You by the Beatles. Next up, I heard that band retired not long ago after 30 years. Aqua with Barbie Girl and Baba O'Reilly by The Who. You are listening to the Sounds of MacArthur.
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0: And that was Sultans of Swing by Dire Straits. And now, once again, we'll go to our sponsors, but don't go away. Steps and you two are coming up next. So stay tuned, don't change that dial, we'll be right back. 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

And that was I'll Be There by the Jackson 5. And now for some 90s band time. To Become One by the Spice Girls and the Verve Bittersweet Symphony. 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

Yes, now we're talking. That was Bring It All Back from my favorite band, S Club 7, which was their debut single from 1999, which is like 27 years ago. Or 26. I could be wrong. Okay, I'm just going to have to leave it at that because I got to go and prepare myself some dinner. But it was nice presenting our favorite hits from our favorite bands. I'm looking forward to do it all again tomorrow on Wednesday from 2 to 4, which is my Wednesday afternoon mix. But before I go, I just wanted to present one more song, and it's dedicated to Victor Willis, YMCA by the Village People. Good night, and enjoy the rest of your night, MacArthur. I'll see you tomorrow. Goodbye. 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

0: come on? Oh, yeah, 10-4, Big Ben, for sure, for sure. By golly, it's clean clear to Flagtown, come on. Yeah, it's a big 10-4 there, Big Ben. Yeah, we definitely got the front door, good buddy. Mercy sakes alive, looks like we got us a convoy.
1: It was the dark of the moon on the 6th of June in a Kenworth pulling logs. Cab over Pete with a reefer on and a Jimmy hauling hogs. We is heading for Bear on I-10 about a mile out of Shaky Town. I says, Pigpen, this here's a rubber duck and I'm about to put the hammer down.

0: 10, 4, 5 mile or so, 10, roger, them hogs is getting intense up here.
1: By the time we got into Tulsa Town, we had 85 trucks in all. But they's a roadblock up on the clover leaf, and them bears is wall to wall. Yeah, them smokies as thick as bugs on a bumper. 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I says, calling all trucks, this here is the duck. We about

0: Negatory, Big Ben. You're still too close. See how them hulk is starting to close up my sinuses. Mercy sakes, you better back off another 10.
1: Well, we rolled up Interstate 44 like a rocket sled on rails. We tore up all of our swindle sheets and left them setting on the scales. By the time we hit that shy town, them bears was getting smart. They'd brought up some reinforcements from the Illinois National Guard. There's armored cars and tanks and jeeps and rigs of every size. Yeah, them chicken coops was full of bears, and choppers filled the skies. Well, we shot the line, we went for broke, with 1,000 screaming trucks and 11 long-haired friends of Jesus in a chartreuse microbus.
0: Hey, rubber duck to a sodbuster. Come on there, you have 10-4 sodbuster. Listen, you want to put that microbus in behind that suicide jockey? Yeah, he's hauling dynamite, and he needs all the help he can get.
1: Well, we laid a strip for the Jersey Shore and prepared to cross the line. I could see the bridge was lined with bears, but it didn't have a doggone dime. I says, Pigpen, this here's a rubber duck. We just ain't a gonna pay no toll. So we crashed the gate doing 98. I says, let them truckers

0: Uh-oh. Well, the audio wants me to them honk out there for sure. Well, mercy sakes, good buddy. We're going to back on out here, so keep the bugs off your glass and the bears off your field. We'll catch you on the flip-flop. This here's a rubber duck on the side. We gone. Bye-bye.
1: Throughout Pennsylvania, health investigators are talking to the more than 100 patients who have the disease but are still alive. What did they do at the American Legion Convention? Were they all together at a single time or gathered in one location? Question after question to find that common link. Perhaps it can be established today.

Welcome to the Car Park After Dark. This is Glenn Longbottom filling in tonight for Peter Ziffo Ziffovich. He's travelling around the world. I think he drove over to England. Anyway, I'm here for the next 3 hours to play some great music, particularly from the 80s, early 80s, and give you a little bit more history and information on the beginning of cars and some of the great innovations they had. But in the meantime, let's just get into some great music.

0: Oh, they had some fabulous music. Queen, Don't Stop Me Now, and Crazy Little Thing Called Love. We're going to have a quick break when we come back. Pink Floyd, another brick in a wall.
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You got to eat your porridge. All right. Early motor vehicle renovations were driven by three competing technologies. They had steam, electricity and internal combustion. Keel milestones include Nikos Kounos' 1769 steam carriage. That's a long time ago. The 1899 electric Jamais Content, and that was the first vehicle to exceed 100 kilometres an hour. Also, Carl Benz's 1886 gas-powered patent motor wagon, which ultimately triumphed. The rapid shift from technology from novelty to mass transit relied on several pivotal engineering and manufacturing breakthroughs. The internal combustion engine. In 1876, Nicholas Otto, working with Daimler and Wilhelm Maybach, patented the compressed charge four-stroke engine. This allowed vehicles to travel longer distances, efficiently compared to early electric or steam alternatives.

Well, we just heard the Pretenders with Brass in Pocket. The Village People, Can't Stop the Music, and Macho Man. I had a request for the Village People one from Peter Zefovich. He was taking himself back to the days when he was a disco king. His unusual song. This is a bunch called Player One with Space Invaders.

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Yeah, take me back to Funky Town. Well, I don't think I ever went there, but anyway. Lips Incorporated, they were named. Leo Sayer before that with More Than I Can Say. Here's a fella called KC and the Sunshine Band.

0: Tired of Towing the Line. Rocky Burnett, he also sang Fallen in Love, Being Friends, and before that, Please Don't Go from KC and Sunshine Band. Quick little break coming up. When I come back, we've got a double from Michael Jackson.
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1: What about that song, Billie Jean, from Michael Jackson? It's absolutely brilliant. Also, Don't Stop Till You Get Enough. Glenn Longbottom here, filling in for Pete Zifersvich on the Car Park After Dark, and we better have a little bit of car stuff. So, the assembly line. Henry Ford revolutionised manufacturing in 1913 by introducing the moving assembly line for the Model T. This dramatically cut production times and costs, making automobiles accessible to the general public. The electric starter is an interesting one too, and in 1911 Charles Kettering invented the electric starter. This replaced the dangerous, cumbersome hand crank system, making cars much easier and safer to operate. I have tried to hand crank and nearly broke my wrist and my thumb. Modern transmissions, Panhard and Leveson, introduced a rudimentary three-speed transmission in 1895. That significantly improved a driver's ability to navigate varying terrain and speeds. Now, enclosed cabins is another interesting one. In 1913, Hudson Model 54, one of the first widely produced cars to feature a fully enclosed steel body and glass windows, transforming vehicles from open-air novelties to comfortable year-round transportation. I know Tex knows about that. He was around then.

Love it. The romantics, what I like about you. This is Diana Ross, and she must have been one of those early racing cars because she was upside down.

0: the sounds of MacArthur.
1: Well, yes. That was Genghis Khan with a song called Moscow, and before that, Diana Ross, Upside Down. A little bit of romance for you here, just like parking, going up in the back seat, sitting with your girlfriend, talking. Long John Baldry with Kathy McDonald, You Lost That Lovin' Feeling.

0: In today's fast-paced world, getting your brand noticed is more important than ever. 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

is my number one from Christy Allen. We've got some good girl stuff lined up right now. Blondie, Kate Bush, Barbara Streisand. Here's Blondie first, and this is Call Me and Atomic.

Fabulous voice, that young lady, Barbara Streisand, Woman in Love. Here's Paul McCartney, and this is a song called Coming Up. Then we're going to have some Jacksons, Blame It on the Boogie.

0: Life gets so much easier with the sounds of MacArthur.
1: Taxi's going to cost a bit. Maybe I could drive. But if I'm busted over the limit, I lose my licence. Lose my job too. Won't even be able to pay the fine. Girlfriend's going to love all that. Taxi's looking pretty good. Should marry a cab driver.
2: RBT means you need a plan B. If you're drinking, don't drive. 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
3: Good idea, that one. So we're talking about innovations in motoring back in the day, and we think we invented a lot of things in the later life, but some of it started a long time ago. For instance, four-wheel brakes. The 1914 Duesenberg Model A pioneered four-wheel braking, hydraulic that is, a monumental leap forward from earlier two-wheel systems that drastically improved stopping power and overall vehicle safety. Seatbelts. Well, the first motor vehicle death predates the inventions of Carl Benz. It occurred in Ireland in 1869 when Mary Ward was thrown from an experimental steam car as it turned a corner and it crushed her beneath the wheels. It took another 16 years before any restraints found their way into cars. Edward J. Claghorn, yep, you heard it right, Claghorn of New York, designing the first basic seatbelt in 1885. In 1958, Volvo hired Nils Bohlen, who had previously designed ejector seats for Saab fighter jets, and he designed a more effective seatbelt. Volvo subsequently deployed the modern three-point seatbelt in its vehicles from 1959.

0: That was Stevie Wonder, a master blaster, subtitled Jammin'. This is Mac Davis. Baby, don't get hooked on me. And this one, he's so subtle and so modest. It's called It's Hard to Be Humble.
1: Back a few months ago, I was headlining at a great big nightclub. And he put me up a couple of days early. I came in a couple of days early, and they put me up at what they call the Star Suite. Now here I am, headliner in one of the biggest nightclubs in the country, and I wake up at 8 o'clock in the morning in this Star Suite, all by myself. Yeah, that's what I said, aw. But I did what I've always done, man, to cheer myself up. I picked up my guitar, I sat down, I wrote me a little song. Now this is how it feels to be alone at the top of the hill and trying to figure out why.
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0: 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What are we doing?
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Oh Lord, it's hard to be humble, and baby, don't get hooked on me from Mac Davis. Here's a little bit of dancing music for you if you want to roll up the carpet and kick off the shoes. This is Irene Cara and the soundtrack from Fame.

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Huge hit for the B-52s. That was Rock Lobster. We're coming up. This is Cliff Richard with Dreamin' and then Major Matchbox, Rockabilly Rebel.

There you go. I love that one. That's Rockabilly Rebel from Major Matchbox. This is The Police. I'm not The Police. The song is by The Police, and it's called Message in a Bottle.

Yeah, you shook me all night long from AC/DC. Gotta love them. Message in a bottle from the police before that. This is Glenn Longbottom. Been filling in for Pete Zifovich tonight on the Car Park After Dark. Hope you've enjoyed some of the little interesting tidbits I've told you about the history and of innovations in motoring. Have some more next week if I'm here. I think I'll be here. I'm not sure. One of us will be around, that's for sure. And sticking around after the show tonight. I've got two more songs, but after the show tonight, music all night, right through until 9 in the morning when Lena should be in with Remember When and some great interviews and information and wonderful music. Here's the Buggles. Not the Wiggles, the Buggles. Video killed the radio star.

Time to say goodnight. Hope you've enjoyed the music. I've enjoyed doing it, and stick around with your wonderful community radio station, The Sounds of MacArthur. We're here 24 hours a day. This is Rupert Holmes to finish the show. This is the Pina Colada song called Escape. Bye-bye.

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2: I look up from the ground to see your sad and teary eyes. 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
1: The sounds of MacArthur.

He rode easy in the saddle, he was tall and lean, and at first he thought nothing but a streak of mean could make a man look so downright strong. But when look in his eyes and you knowed you was wrong, he was a mountain of a man, and I want you to know he could preach hot hell or freezing snow. 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

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He hit that reverend like the kick of a mule, and to my way of thinking, it took a pure fool to turn the other cheek to that lumberjack. Well, that's what he did, the Reverend Mr. Black. He stood like a rock, a man among men. 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

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I followed him, yes sir, and I don't regret it, and I hope that I'll always be a credit to his memory, 'cause

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1: Now this here's a story about the Rock Island Line. The Rock Island Line, she runs down into New Orleans. And just outside of New Orleans, there's a big toll gate. And all the trains, they go through the toll gate while they gotta pay the man some money. But of course, if you got certain things on board, you're okay, you don't have to pay the man nothing. And just now, we see a train, she coming down the line. And when she come up near the toll gate, the driver, he

And the man say, well, you're all right, boy, just get on through. You don't have to pay me nothing. And the train go through. And when he go through the toll gate, the train got up a little bit of steam and a little bit of speed. And when the driver think he's safely on the other side,

0: 9-year-old, to ride it, rock on a nine. He's a mighty good road, if you won't. The ride you got, the ride you like, you find you get your ticket at the station on a rock on a nine.
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2: 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I threw the day old tea from the cup. Packed up the photo album Matthew had made. Memories of a life that's been loved. Took the Garrett Wilson cars and stuffed animals. Pulled the old ginger beer down the sink.

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That's Bob Seger and the Silver Bullet Band from his album Nine Tonight and Main Street. You're on 100.3, The Sounds of MacArthur. Good morning and welcome to Hump Day Wednesday. That's right, we're halfway through the week, which is pretty good. It's a bit cold outside. It's not too bad. This time last week, we were over at Camden doing it live from the Camden Village Court. Which was really interesting. Met some really nice people out there too, right throughout the morning, right up until midday, which was really good to see. And thank you for everybody that did turn up and come and say g'day. Some great interviews too occurred, which was really good. Anyway, hopefully we'll be doing some more OBs in the coming future. I think we're going to probably do them about one a month or something, thereabouts. But anyway, depends on where we can go and where we can get to. As I said, you're on 100.3 with Ian Donaghy. Morning to Angela, who's winding her way home from work this morning, no doubt, with the Bluetooth not working, maybe. Who knows? Oh, dear, having fun with Bluetooth at the moment, but that's the way it is. But, yeah, it's going to be a cool day today. Once again, only 17. Have you had the heaters on? It's been we've had our heater on a little bit. It's looking at the weather actually right up until next Tuesday. The highest it's going to get is 19. But at least the cloud's going to be out on the sun's going to be out on Saturday by the looks of it, and Monday and Tuesday. So, yeah, a little bit of cloudy weather still, a little bit of rain around. But anyway, that's the way it is. It is winter. It's 11 minutes past 6 o'clock. Oh, something else live. Here's Peter Frampton.

A super tramp there, and a little bit of a dreamer. You're at 100.3, the sounds of MacArthur. I can see, I'm looking at a picture, a brand new park in Appin. Families in Appin have a brand new place to relax, play and connect with nature, with the New South Wales government officially opening the 17-hectare, and I hope I say this right, Togaray Park, which is part of the Parks for People program. It's located just north of the Appin Town Centre. The former pasture land has been transformed into a vibrant public space featuring walking trails, nature-based play areas, picnic facilities and open green space for its growing community. The park includes 1 kilometre of walking trails, a lyrebird-themed playground, flying fox, swings, picnic shelters with barbecues, accessible amenities, a car park and a preserved nature vegetation. Its name, Togaray, the Dharawal name for the neighbouring Georges River, and the signature lyrebird play structure celebrate the area's Aboriginal heritage and cultural significance. So it's open. It's been open. It looks fantastic, actually. Great place for the kids, especially during the school holidays. That'd be really good. Take the kids down there for a park and maybe even a bit of a picnic. That's really nice. I love going out on picnics. 20 minutes past 6 o'clock. You're on 100.3. The Sounds of MacArthur. It is Wednesday Hump Day with Ian Donaghy through until 9 o'clock this morning.

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1: Well, good news. There's no major issues coming out of the MacArthur area, but if you're travelling down to Cowan, the M1 Pacific Motorway just past Hawkesbury River Bridge, there's a truck broken down there. It's affecting southbound traffic. And at Blacktown, Sunnyholt Road at Steele Street, there's still emergency road work taking place there that's affecting one of two southbound lanes. That's all your latest traffic here at 100.3, the Sounds of MacArthur.
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That's Al Stewart, and of course, Year of the Cat. Not quite sure what year it is this year. Might be Year of the Ox or something. Who knows? You're on 100.3, The Sounds of MacArthur. With Ian Donaghy, it's 29 minutes to 7 o'clock. It is Hump Day Wednesday. Good morning to you if you've just woken up. Here's an old one from the Babies. You're on The Sounds of MacArthur.

One of the first songs I ever played on radio back in 1980. It's Deb Harry and Blondie, of course, and Atomic. You're at 100.3. The Sounds of MacArthur. This is Ian Donaghy with you through until 9 o'clock this morning. Then Lena will be in. Come on, Lena will be in after the news at 9 to take you through until midday. Thanks for the message too, Beck. Nice to know that Angela's listening this morning. Morning, darling. Issues. But anyway, that's the way life is, unfortunately, sometimes. As I said, it's 21 minutes to 7 o'clock. Don't forget, after years of frustration, Campbelltown residents will soon have access to the new Service New South Wales Centre, with the New South Wales Government confirming its opening one at MacArthur Shopping Square. It's actually underway at the moment. They're refurbing the building. It'll be open a little later on in the year. So it's going to be located on Level 2 MacArthur Square. The new centre will provide access to more than... excuse me, frog in my throat then. Access to more than 1,300 New South Wales local government service transactions, restoring a vital service to the hub. So I think I better play some music and have a drink. It's something stuck in my throat. It's 20 minutes to 7 o'clock.

0: traffic update.
1: Well, Lovington on Camden Valley Way, approaching Ingleburn Road. There's a two-car crash there that's affecting one of two northbound lanes at Pyrmont, the Western Distributor. Approaching Allen Street, multiple vehicle crash there. Very heavy traffic conditions that's affecting one of four eastbound lanes at the moment. And at Blacktown, Sunnyholt Road at Steel Street. Emergency roadwork taking place there. One of two southbound lanes is currently closed. That's your latest traffic here at 100.3, the Sounds of MacArthur.
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That was the original and probably the best big hit for Dan Hartman back in 1979, number one through until about 6 weeks from December 1979 through until 1980. Not the 1993 version by Take That, of course. But anyway, that was the original for those people that may or may not remember it. Remember this week, though, is NAIDOC Week, and honouring the history and cultural achievements of the Aboriginal and Torres Strait Islander peoples. Out at Wallandilly, this year's celebrations begin with a flag-raising ceremony on the Wallandilly Shire Hall lawn from 10 a.m. through until 10:45 a.m. This is today, followed by morning tea in the Performing Arts Centre from 11 a.m. through until 12 p.m. And guests are then invited to continue the day with a free screening of The New Boy at Wallandilly Performing Arts Centre from midday through until 2 p.m. And then tomorrow, out at Bargo Sports Ground, from 10 a.m. through until 1 p.m. there's a special NAIDOC Week gathering featuring a welcome to country, a smoking ceremony and a free barbecue, as well as they celebrate the First Nations culture, community and connection. Everyone is welcome to come along and connect with the community and take part in the celebrations. So that's happening tomorrow at Bargo Sports Ground from 10 a.m. through until 1 p.m. Lots of NAIDOC Week stuff going on. I just got onto your local council's website. If you're not quite sure, I'll have a look, flick through to some of the others and see what I can see what else is going on. But Wallandilly Council are certainly into it, and they've got a big event today and another big event tomorrow at the Bargo Sports Ground. You're at 100.3, the Sounds of MacArthur. It's 8 minutes to 7 o'clock, which means we've got the news coming up at 7.

90s. In the middle of the night, if you believe, they put a man on the moon. Don't speak. And a touch of today. And a touch of today. The players gonna play, play, play, play, play. Playing the best from the 80s right through to today's best current hit music. You're with Ian Donaghy on 100.3, The Sounds of MacArthur.

Bon Jovi from the This Left Feels Right CD and Bed of Roses. You're on 100.3, the Sounds of MacArthur, 12 minutes past 7 on this hump day, Wednesday, live and local here from our studios in Campbelltown. This is Ian Donaghy with you through until 9 o'clock this morning, and then Carmelina will be in after the news at 9 to take you through until midday today with usually lots of interviews and all that sort of stuff. I had to fill in for her last week a little bit, last Wednesday when we were live out at, when we broadcast live from Camden, which was really good. Nice to see. If you'd like to have us along at your place, let us know. Drop us a line. It's school holidays. Isn't that fun? It is a school holiday, so there's lots of stuff to do for the kids, especially if you get onto each of your council's, local council's websites. I'm just looking at the Campbelltown one. On today, the Bicycle Education Centre is open today. Free open days. It opens at 10 o'clock, goes through until 3 p.m. So you can bring your bike along, but don't forget you've got to pack a helmet. There's also a DJ workshop on today for children. That'll be interesting, 11 a.m. through until 12:30 p.m. That's on at the Campbelltown Library, which is located in the old Spotlight, the old Spotlight building, Downs Arcade, as I used to call it. But anyway, that's on today from 11 a.m. through until 12:30 p.m. And then also on today, Glen Quarry Library is the Block Squad. You can create, play and have fun with Lego. That's on every week. So that's on today anyway, from 3 p.m. through until 6 p.m. this afternoon. So there's stuff on if you'd like to take your kids along. Also, I think I'm pretty sure that they're free, but Chill Fest is also on too. That's got from 7 a.m. through until 9 p.m. I don't know whether I'd be down there on a roller coaster or anything at the moment at 7 a.m. in the morning. My goodness, might be a bit cold. But anyway, that's also on down at Koshigaya Park. So there's heaps of stuff to do, especially there's quite a bit of free stuff to do if you dig for it. It's 13 minutes past 7 o'clock. It is hump day Wednesday. Good morning. You're at 100.3, the Sounds of MacArthur. This is Dream Academy. Remember them? Life in a Northern Town.

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1: Well, good news around the MacArthur area at the moment. No issues, but at Sydney, Sussex Street at Erskine Street, traffic lights are flashing yellow, affecting traffic in all directions there. Northmead, the Cumberland Highway at Old Windsor Road. There's a car broken down there, affecting one of four eastbound lanes. And a Blacktown, Sunnyholt Road at Steel Street. Emergency roadwork is still taking place. Now, one of two southbound lanes is currently closed. That's all your latest traffic here at 100.3, the Sounds of MacArthur.
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5: At the Sounds of MacArthur, we play the best of the 80s.

That was young Elton John. Well, he was then. A bit of a healing hands. It's 28 minutes past 7 o'clock. It is Wednesday hump day. Good morning. I'm just reading online, actually. My wife couldn't ring me this morning. She was saying, "What? I can't." She could text, but couldn't ring. That's a bit really weird. But anyway, Telstra's had an outage, according to this, leaving millions of Australians unable to make phone calls this morning. All a bit odd. All a bit strange. You can text me. Ring, my goodness. But anyway, if you're wondering if that's what's happening, well, apparently that's what's going on. Rally a couple of weeks away, the 27th of July, Badgerys Creek Airport will start officially taking freight flights. That's right, most of the freight is moving from Sydney Airport out to Badgerys Creek. So that's happening in a couple of weeks' time. As I said, the first official flight, they're going to be just doing some test flights beforehand. But the first official flight will touch down on July the 27th. And I know that Sydney Airport, they're clearing a lot of the freight out of Sydney Airport. So that'll be happening. Not that there's a great deal of flights that come in overnight anyway. There's about 10, I think. Anyway. And then in October, WSI will be having its first flight with Jetstar through to the Gold Coast. And then not until Qantas aren't going out until March next year. They'll be doing four flights a week to Brisbane and four flights a week to Melbourne. And I was reading online, and Singapore Airlines are doing flights too to Singapore. That starts in October, I think, from memory, somewhere around then anyway. But I was reading online the other day that Emirates and Qatar have been given extra slots, and they're to fly in and out of Badgerys Creek. So it'll be interesting to see where that goes going forward. And the problem at the moment, I suppose, is getting there. But I noticed the other day the government's put on extra bus services from Campbelltown, Camden, and all that out through to WSI out there at Badgerys Creek because, of course, the train line is not fixed. And who'd want to catch a train into the city anyway? But you've got to go to St. Mary's and then back out instead of doing a line through to Leppington. Don't know why that was never done. But anyway, it's 7:30 here at 100.3, the Sounds of MacArthur. This is Elvis Costello.

It's the Eurogliders, and heaven must be there. 24 minutes to 8 o'clock. Morning to Carol down there in Wagga, saying it's a bit chilly down there this morning. Yes. It's like that in winter, Carol, isn't it? But anyway, morning. Thanks for tuning in.

0: Traffic update.
1: Yes, we've got a bit of an issue at Ingleburn on the Hume motorway just past Brooks Road. There's a two-car crash there. That's affecting one of four northbound lanes currently at the moment, and there's moderate traffic conditions there, but only expect that to get worse. It only happened about 5 minutes ago. At Sydney, Sussex Street and Erskine Street, traffic lights are flashing yellow there, affecting traffic in all directions. That's all your latest traffic here at 100.3, the sounds of MacArthur.
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was a big show in the 80s, wasn't it? The Greatest American Hero. That's the theme from it, Joey Scarberry. And believe it or not, you're on 100.3, The Sounds of MacArthur. This is Ian Donaghy with you on this hump day, Wednesday, live and local. From here at the studios in Campbelltown, it's 13 minutes to 8 o'clock. Bean's got the news coming up at 8.

It was Lionel Richie, dancing on the ceiling. Well, he wasn't dancing too well last week. He had a bit of a issue on stage, but apparently he's all good now, and he's back performing. So good on you, Lionel. He must be close to, well, be in his late 70s at least. But anyway, that's Lionel Richie, and as I said, dancing on the ceiling. Got the news coming up in 3 minutes' time to take us there. Remember this? Naked Eyes. Always something there to remind me. At 3 minutes to 8 o'clock.

There's the Cause, a little bit of a runaway. Yeah, some people like to do that. It's 10 minutes past 8 o'clock, morning, and welcome to the third hour of the breakfast program here at 100.3, the Sounds of MacArthur, live and local here. It's a nice cool morning, so make sure you've got a bit of a jacket on or something if you're going out. After all, it is winter. People whinging about the cold, and then during summer, people whinge about the heat. Can't win. I must admit, autumn and spring probably are the best times of the year, but I don't mind winter. I think it's quite nice. I like it. But anyway, but you can always warm up. And just when we move to our next home, we've got to get a log fire back there. I had one at our last home and absolutely loved it. Great. Just sitting there staring at it during the middle of winter, even when it's nice and cold, and keep yourself nice and warm. 10 minutes past 8 o'clock. I'll be here through until 9, and then Carmelina will be in after the news at 9 to take you through until midday today.

recently retired Daryl Braithwaite. And of course, his classic song that really got him back in the charts. The horses, you're on 100.3, the sounds of MacArthur. It is 18 minutes past 8 o'clock on this hump day, Wednesday. Good morning, if you've just woken up, lucky you. And, well, if you're on your way to work, have a great day at work.

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1: Now, major issues around the MacArthur area, which is good news, but still got the ongoing issue of Blacktown, Sunnyholt Road and Steel Street. The emergency road work taking place there, affecting one of two southbound lanes. That's all your latest traffic here at 100.3, the Sounds of MacArthur.
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That's a good thing to do, actually. Keep on moving. That's five. You're on 100.3, The Sounds of MacArthur. Don't forget that later on in the year, Services New South Wales is returning to MacArthur Square. That's while they're turning up at MacArthur Square. They weren't at MacArthur Square originally, obviously. But after quite a long time, and everybody having to traipse to Gregory Hills or other places, you're now be able to go do Service New South Wales in MacArthur Square. It'll open a little later on in the year. They're refurbing it at the moment. It's going to be on level two, so that's something you can keep an eye out for. So save your traipsing over to Gregory Hills to do all your Service New South Wales stuff.

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The Sounds of MacArthur.

Niles Markley, a little bit of a crazy. You're at 100.3, the sounds of MacArthur. It's at 12 minutes to 9 o'clock. Got to get out of here in 12 minutes' time. But before then, a couple more songs.

Katy Perry there, and a bit of a firework. Did you see the fireworks the other night? The biggest ones in the world ever, according to Donald Trump. Yes, millions and millions and millions of dollars for some fireworks. But anyway, that's life. You're on 100.3, The Sounds of MacArthur. It's about time for me to get out of here and make way for TJ, who will be in after the news at 9 o'clock. I'll be back Saturday morning between 6 o'clock and 9 o'clock. Have a fun hump day, everybody. Stay safe. I'll see you Saturday. Bye-bye.

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0: Good morning. Welcome to your Wednesday. If you're just getting up, no, it's not Carmelina Cordina. It is TJ filling in for the wonderful Carmelina Cordina. He's still on recovery mode and she just wants to get herself nice and up and running for this coming Saturday. On today's show, we are going to be talking to Lee from the District Report and finding out a couple of stories. And after her, around 10 o'clock sometime, we're going to be talking to Talk To Me Bro, which is a men's mental health service, and we'll find out more information about that as the time goes on. And in between all that, you guessed it, it is the station gives you the best music mix, and he's proof, he's Queen, and You're My Best Friend on your Wednesday morning. 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

0: The Sounds of Stevie Wonder on your Wednesday morning. This is The Sounds of MacArthur. If you like the sounds of Connie Francis and Whitney Houston, guess what? They're on your radio in moments from now.
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0: Park this morning at 10 a.m. if you want to get down to it. Wallandilly Shire Council will be holding their flag raising ceremony at 10 a.m. in half an hour's time, and then they'll be followed by a morning tea in the Wallandilly Performing Arts Centre. And that's on at 11. So if you want to get down to that one, feel free to do so. And also check out the District Reporter, and you can find it on our Facebook page, Sounds of MacArthur, and also on our website, soundsofmacarthur.org.au, and click where it says the District Reporter, and you can read every single piece of information in there, as Lee and her team do a great and wonderful job filling it up with great stories and community events. And we'll be going through that paper as the morning does go on. 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

There's the sound of Petula Clark on your Wednesday morning on Remember When. This is TJ filling in for the lovely Kamalina Kuldina, who will be back firing on all cylinders come Saturday and also next Wednesday morning. If you're a fit senior, or maybe you're not a fit senior and want to become a fit senior, well, this will be right up your alley. If you're a fit senior wanting to stay fit or maybe become fit, head on down to Onslow Park every Monday and Wednesday from 9 a.m. for some fun exercises. And the cost is $5 per session. And if you want more information, you can call Colleen on 0427 602 338. Here's Belinda Carlisle now, and leave a light on. 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